0: off the hook.
1: Put me on a front, smiling man. 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
0: Yes, they're a fantastic group. They were just a good fun group, because that's really what rock and roll is. And they took it to the other level of it's a bit of fun to go along with rock and roll. And that's who we're featuring on your favourite community station today. We're 2Bob FM on 104.7. Just, I won't lag this on, but any of those South American soccer or football teams that don't win or get knocked out of the World Cup, they don't go back

just about midnight. She make me feel so good, love. I wanna say she make me feel alright. Cops walking down my street. Watch you come to my house. You knock upon my door.

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Let them know their wickedness. Look for positivity. Too much critical.

released on his 83rd birthday. Stranger Cole with Dutch singer Patsy on the title track, Royal and Gimme Gimme. Stranger had a strong connection with Australia's reggae community and had nothing but praise for these next two artists, King Tide and the Melbourne Ska Orchestra.

Yeah, King Tide is one of the greatest band I played with in Australia, you know? I also played with the Melbourne Ska Orchestra, which is very great too.

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1: You already know.
2: Yes, yes, y'all, it is that time. Time once again for 1200 Degrees, episode 286. As heard across the nation, with thanks to the Community Radio Network. This is yours truly, DJ D, back at it once again and in the mix for another episode of 1200 Degrees. Now, we are going to hit three mini mixes on this episode. The first one being a bit of a tribute to MJ, Michael Jackson. And of course, this one was created way back when DJ O was still in belly. We are going to be hitting a couple more mixes. Thereafter, we're going to have a throwback to 77 Sevens, which was an all vinyl, all sevens mix. With many thanks to Lee over in the UK for this wonderful concept that actually spurred the way for 1212s. And thereafter, a final mix, because it did feature a little bit of an MJ tribute up front. A final mix with DJ Mo Green here in Sydney, a bit of an R&B mix, so stay tuned for that one towards the end. For now, though, get ready to turn those speakers all the way up right here, right now, for 1200 Degrees, episode 286. Let's go.

It's upon the hour to come amongst you and amaze you with absolute incredible out-of-this-world type sounds. Look out, here we go.

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1: Wait, stop.

could breed. He stood the test, he's part of the West, and he's part of his faithful steed. He's the backbone of the beefsteaks you have in your suburban home, and he faces drought in the land way out in the saddle is his home. Where the sandhills rise beneath the skies and the sun's like a big fireball, with sand in boot he knows every route to each far-off waterhole. No, he'd never go changing places with a king upon his throne, for the whipping brand's what he understands, in the saddle is his home.